Hoda, starting at 7 p.m. And also Cool Front will be at Kernicki's in Pine Bluff next Friday, starting at 7:30 p.m. That's what's going on in the area. So try and get out and see some live music right now. As I said moments ago, we're going to listen to a set of music from Matthias Latin. He won the International Blues Challenge in Memphis, Tennessee in 2023. And he is appearing tonight in Wausau at the Big Bull Falls Blues Festival. Then he has a night off, and then he's coming to Madison on Sunday. He will be at the Baroque from 8 to 11 p.m. Let's listen to some of his music. These are all from his latest album entitled Up Next.

0: Now, I wrote this song for a certain kind of person.
1: All right, Matthias Lattin. He will be appearing at the Burr Oak on Sunday night. We just heard three of his tunes, Lose Some Weight. That was a live version of that. Who's Been Loving on You? And Party was the name of the one that kicked off the set. And we have two pairs of tickets to give away for that show. You and a guest can get in. Just call 608-256-2001. And our receptionist, Tina, will get you squared away. And you'll be able to go to the show, you and a friend. 608-256-2001, Sunday night at 8 at the lovely Burr Oak. Right now, something from T-Bone Singleton.

0: All right. Liz Mandeville from her album Stars Motel. We heard Too Hot for Love. And before that, Larry Garner, Someone New, from an album called Louisiana Swamp Blues, Volume 3 on the Wolf label. And we heard another one from that same CD before that, Trying to Get Along, from T-Bone Singleton. And we started off the set with three tracks from the album Up Next by Matthias Latin. Lose Some Weight live, Who's Been Loving on You before that, and Who's and somehow I got those mixed up. Party was the first one we heard, yeah. Anyway, Matthias Latin will be appearing, as I said earlier, at the Baroque on Sunday night at 8 p.m. And thank you to everybody who called to try to win tickets. If you did not win tickets, and a lot of people called to win tickets, they must have enjoyed the tracks I played. If you did not win tickets, please know that tomorrow night on Two for the Blues, Art Shuna will be giving away some tickets to the show as well. So tune in tomorrow night. Not just for the tickets, but for all the great music that Art will be playing tomorrow night. That happens at 8 o'clock right here on WRT 89.9 FM, Madison. And speaking of great music, coming up at the top of the hour, Mr. Wilson will be here with Obscurity Knox. You won't want to miss that. So, stick around for that as well. An important announcement, after which we will get to something brand new from Danielle Nicole. Her new CD, Fireflies, is out. And, you know, I give all the CDs to the professor to listen to when they come to me in the mail. And he gives us one 5 stars. I can't remember the last time he gave a CD 5 stars. So we'll be listening to that in a moment. But first, this important message from one of our esteemed underwriting partners.
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All right, now. We just heard from a fellow named Alex Kilroy. Something that came to me this week. An album called Break the Chains. We heard him doing a tune called Standing Tall. Before that, Madison's own James Isley, Third Degree Blues, the title track to that CD. That was preceded by the Anthony Paul Soul Orchestra, If It Ain't One Thing, It's Two, from the album What Can We Do, featuring Willie Jordan. Before that, Walk That Walk, a tune called The Lifer. I believe that's the one I played. And Danielle Nicole, before that, Take Me Back, from her new album Fireflies. 756, this is WORT 89.9 FM, Madison. Thank you so much for listening to the Blues Cruise this evening. I appreciate you all. And once again, if you didn't get through to win the tickets to the Matthias Latin show Sunday night at the Baroque, we will be doing it again tomorrow night on Two for the Blues from 8 to 10 p.m. So come on back. And stay tuned. Mr. Wilson's coming in momentarily with Obscurity Knox. In the background, one of my favorite organ players, Joe Crown. This is the Joe Crown Trio Plus One featuring Papa Molly, a tune called Under the Influence from their new CD, Qualified. Take care. Have a safe and happy weekend.

0: 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Who's there?
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0: Oh, come on in. Everybody's welcome.

Greetings and welcome to Friday Night, Friday on My Mind here at WORT 89.9 FM Madison. The name of the show is Obscurity Knox, and I'm your host, Mr. Wilson. With you till 11 o'clock this evening. Thanks for joining us. Just heard Long Hot Summer from the Style Council, circa 1983. It's still summer. Meteorological summer is for about another 10 days, and then the solstice is another, 3 weeks after that, so we still got summer. I'm still in summer mode. After that, it's one of those four-letter words that I like, but after that, it's one of those four-letter words that I don't like that much. Anyways, what do you got for you tonight? The usual bunch of new music for you, and then sprinkle in some things from my archive. I call it It Came From the Basement. And our new disc at 9 will be a brand new album from a Toronto band, Kiwi Junior. I've got new stuff tonight from Nicole Atkins, Wild Pink, Frico, Fontaine's DC, Biba Doobie, The Tubbs, Beck, and more. And we'll start out with this one from Ian Sweet. He has a new album called Silver Screen. That's quite good. This track is called Silver Screen.

That's Freako from Chicago. Featured them as a new Disc at 9 earlier this year. They've got a expanded version of their album that came out earlier this year called Something Worth Waiting For. That's one of the bonus tracks called Necessary. Before that, Devo, Working in a Coal Mine. According to Wikipedia, the single came out in August of 1981, but then it says that it was included as a 7-inch, which is what I played, a 7-inch that came with the New Traditionalist LP, which didn't come out until September, so doesn't really make any sense. Maybe it was released and not commercially in August, but then came out in September. It was also on the Heavy Metal soundtrack. Anyways, 45 years ago. Before that, we heard Alex Cameron from his new album, Late to Set. He's from Australia. We heard Stand In Man. I saw him many years ago at the Union South. He's opening for somebody, and out comes this guy that looked like a Thin White Duke era David Bowie and some guy with like a laptop. And I thought, what is this going to be? And I wasn't, you know, I was skeptical, but by the end of the set, they won me over and pretty good. That's from the new album, Late to Set. Before that, Wild Pink is from Queens and that area of New York. New album called Still Coming Down. We heard Round of Applause at the End of the World. I like that because of the subject matter of the lyrics there. Nicole Atkins before that from her new album Drama called Tripping on Teardrops. She does kind of like a, oh no, sort of like a show tune-y kind of a torch singer kind of stuff. We heard Tripping on Teardrops, and we started out with Ian Sweet, the nom de plume of Gillian Medford, about her 6th or 7th album just came out. The album's called Shiverstruck, and we heard Silver Screen. 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You can also go to the WRT app through the Play Store, and you can see the playlist there as we go along. I'm here the second and third Friday of the month, this being the third. And then when I'm not here, you can have Bill the Walking Doctor and DJ El Serpentine and his Rattlesnake Shake. I'll be back in just a minute.

0: Friends of Ukraine Medicine invites you to their 5th annual Ukraine Fest on August 22nd from 2 to 6 p.m. in Olin Park. 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
1: That sounds fun. All right. A couple of years ago, they released an album, Fontaine's DC, standing for Dublin City. And I thought that album 2 years ago was one of the best albums of the year that year. They're back with a new album coming out this fall called Dopamine Chamber, and here's the first track they've released called Marianne.

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1: There was The Clean from their album Getaway, released 25 years ago on August the 20th, almost yesterday. We heard Crazy. Before that, the brand new Phoebe Bridgers album is finally out, called Lost Weekend. We heard Bobby. Now Bobby? Before that, something brand new from Laura Veers from her new album, Temple Songs, that she did almost all by herself, except for the saxophone there, and mostly with acoustic instruments. Pulse was the name of that tune. Before that, brand new from Biba Doobie from her forthcoming album, Pylon, we heard Memories. Another one from the new Robin Hitchcock album out now called The Confuser, My Dead Astronaut. Before that, brand new from The Cleaners from Venus, Martin Newell, who's done work with other people like Andy Partridge from XTC. The album's called Barrel and Ruff Go Shopping. We heard Spring Wings In. And we started out with a brand new track from Fontaines DC from their forthcoming album, Dopamine Chamber. We heard Marianne. You are listening to Friday on My Mind. The name of the show is Obscurity Knox. I'm your host, Mr. Wilson. I'll be with you till 11 o'clock this evening. And it's going to be time for the new disc at 9. Right now. Tonight's new disc is from Toronto band Kiwi Jr. It's their fourth album called Blowing Up. Although I noticed when I was reading the credits on the album that it was recorded about a year and a half ago. So I'm curious if it's been sitting in the can for a year and a half. Seems kind of strange, but there's some youngins from Canada. I like all their albums. They're kind of a really straightforward indie rock kind of thing. They probably never have a top 40 hit, but they sing about stuff that young men sing about, I guess, like beer and vehicles and sports and them being in a band and on the road. I quite like them. So we're going to hear from their new album called Blowing Up here on the new disc at 9 on Obscurity Knox. Friday on My Mind, WRT, Madison.

The Savannah Sanctuary and the University of Wisconsin-Madison's Soil Health and Agroecological Living Lab invite you to Soil Fest. This free, family-friendly festival and concert takes place Saturday, August 29th from 9 a.m. to 5 p.m. at the White Oak Savannah's historic farm at 4352 State Road 23 in Dodgeville. 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Children can also enjoy activities such as a farm animal petting zoo, face painting, an art station, and a scavenger hunt. More information about the event at savannah-sanctuary.org. That's Soil Fest, Saturday, August 29th at the White Oak Savannah at 4352 State Road 23 in Dodgeville.

billets pour aller voir le show de Kiwi Junior. Je pense que ça va être un hostie

Kiwi Jr. and their new album, Blowing Up. We just heard Landscape with Limousine featuring Proto Martyr. World Like Polly featuring N Attendant Anna. Before that, Painting After Painting. Caught in the Wind and Stage Names. A little break in there while I flip it over because we're listening to the vinyl. And then before that we heard New Jade Rabbit. Pier, Michigan, which is a song about if you go from, you can go from Canada to the U.S., Michigan, just, you know, a mile, you go over the bridge and you're, bingo, you're in the USA. I was there this summer, actually went from Toronto to Detroit, and that's exactly what happened. You go over the border and it's right, you can look from one side to the other, from, you can look from Detroit over to Canada. It's kind of a song about that, when a lot of people used to go when the drinking age was different, and because you could drink if you were, you could drink at a younger age in America than you could in Canada, so they would drive over and do that, or vice versa, something like that. One of my friends did it. For that, Hard Drive Ontario, the title track Blown Up, and we started out with Photos of the Reenactment. Kiwi Jr. I like that band quite a bit. Hope you enjoyed it as well. I'll be right back after this.

0: Crossroads Blues Society invites you to the 17th Annual Crossroads Blues Festival on the banks of the Kishwaukee River at Lyron Park in Rockford, Illinois on Saturday, August 29th. The festival opens at 11 a.m. and the music begins at noon with the Stefan Hillesheim Band. At 2 p.m., it's Louisiana's great soul blues singer Crystal Thomas performing with an all-star band. Then at 4 p.m., it is time for the duo of Annika Chambers and Paul DeLaurier from Florida to take the stage with their band. Closing out the day at 6 p.m. is none other than Rick Estrin and the Nightcats coming out from the Bay Area. There will be vendors to provide an assortment of tasty foods, beer, and wine. Ticketing and camping information is available at crossroadsbluessociety.com. That's the 17th Annual Crossroads Blues Festival on Saturday, August 29th at Lyron Park in Rockford, Illinois. You are listening to WORT Madison.
1: Yeah, Rockford's just a hop, skip, and a jump from here. Well, let's celebrate a couple birthdays, shall we? Okay. Benjamin Gibbard was born on August 11th, 1976, bicentennial. So he is 50 years old. Happy belated birthday to him. And Ralph Hutte was born on the 20th of August, 1946. He's 80 years old. Happy belated birthday to him. His birthday was yesterday. He's in Kraftwerk. He's the one member who's been on every Kraftwerk album. The only original Kraftwerk guy still in the band.

Mission of Burma from Signals, Calls, and Marches that was released on in August of 1981, 45 years ago. That's when I reached for my revolver. Before that, we heard from Wire twice. Bruce said hi to you and told you you were listening to WRT. And then we heard Our Swimmer from Document and Eyewitness, which was released in July of 1981, 45 years ago as well. And before that, from Germany, we had two from Germany. Khan from Tagomago, Mushroom, which came out in August of 1971, 10 years before that, so 55 years ago. And Kraftwerk, Showroom Dummies for Ralf Futter, who was born on the 20th of August, 1946, 80 years ago. And Death Cab for Cutie did The New Year from Transatlanticism for belated birthday to Benjamin Gibbard, who turned 50 recently. All right, we got something new now from a bunch of new stuff here for you. Teenage Fan Club has a new album coming out soon. We're going to hear one from that. And we're going to hear from Echo and the Bunnymen's forthcoming album, The Tubs. And used to be called Rip Van Winkle. Now they're called U.S. Rip Van Winkle, featuring one Mr. Bob Pollard. All that coming up shortly. First, it's Teenage Fan Club.

taking a ride with the replacements from Sorry Ma. Forgot to take out the trash. What can I say? Released on August 25th, 1981. 45 years ago. Their first album. We listened to the original vinyl on Twin Tone Records. That instead of coming from the basement, it came from the library here at WRT. Before that, the Thermals. From their album, The Body, The Blood, The Machine. Kind of a theme there going on of all kinds of sort of things happening in America around that time that due to their involving politics and people trying to insert their way of life into trying to make everybody follow their way of life. A Pillar of Salt was the name of that song. That came out on August 22nd, 2006, 20 years ago. I like that album quite a bit. And then some brand new stuff for you from The Wedding Present. Two for the Road from their latest maxi EP. For that, The Tubs from their forthcoming album Hard Life. We heard Now and Then. Echo and the Bunnymen from their forthcoming album Apples for Isaac. The Light That Surrounds You. That makes two songs I played off that album so far, and I like them both. They kind of harken back to the early 80s Echo and the Bunnymen, which bodes well for the album. And a new one from Teenage Fan Club, There Was You, from Do Not Dare to Dream, their forthcoming album. But you fall release. Fall usually has a big release schedule in the early part of fall, like September, October. A lot of stuff comes out. It's looking like a lot of stuff is coming out this year that around that time. You are listening to Obscurity Knox here in WRT in Madison. During Friday on My Mind, I'm your host, Mr. Wilson, and with you till 11 o'clock. Coming up at 11 is Fiction Jones with Greg. I've got more music for you until then, in just a minute.

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1: Yes, it is. All right, coming up next, this I think is a monumental kind of album. It came out 45 years ago, August 31st, 1981, from Los Angeles, The Gun Club, their debut album, The Fire of Love. I mean, it's kind of set the stage for a lot of bands that were influenced by them with sort of punky blues. Gun Club was kind of ramshackle and shambling a little bit, but when they pulled it off, they really pulled it off. They came to Merlin's around that time, and I got to see them, and we were just gobsmacked. They were so intense and so good. The whole place was just, you know, they tuned in to everybody in the audience. I think your hair was standing up on your arms because it was so darn good. We're going to listen to two tracks from that album because it's so good.

0: Southern Wisconsin Art Guild presents Paoli Art in the Park on Saturday, September 5th and Sunday, September 6th. The fair takes place at the Town Park at 1367 County Road PB in Paoli, Wisconsin from 9 a.m. to 4 p.m. on both days. Paoli is just a short drive south of Madison. Artists participating in the fair create work in multiple mediums. You will see painting, wood, glass, photography, ceramics, pottery, jewelry, fiber, sculpture, mixed media, digital art, and more. 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That's Paoli Art in the Park, Saturday, September 5th and Sunday, September 6th at the Paoli Town Park. Bringing you arts and crafts for over 50 years, this is WORT Madison.
1: This is indeed is WRT Madison. This has been Obscurity Knocks with your host, me, Mr. Wilson. Coming up in just about 7 minutes or so is going to be Fiction Jones with Greg Willard. I'm going to come up with more songs for you. I'm here every second and third Friday of the month. So I'll be back on the second Friday of September. On the other Fridays, you can catch Bill the Walking Doctor, which is rock and roll, R&B kind of fun stuff, and DJ L. Serpentine with his Rattlesnake Shake. Let's see what we just heard before that. We heard one of my favorite bands from the 80s that I think is really overlooked, underappreciated. It's the Comset Angels. They do kind of like a post-punk echoing, but I mean the sound sort of thing like that from their album Sleep No More was their second album that came out on August 21, 1981, 45 years ago. Critics said it was a great follow-up to the first album. Much darker, I think, than the first album. One of the British papers said, the Comset Angels become one of the era's exceptional bands. This is an album that is head and shoulders above everything else recorded this year. One other paper in England said, I think Sleep No More is one of the greatest pieces of music ever released. I don't know if I'd agree with that, but I like it quite a bit. We heard Dark Parade. Before that, Nick Cave and his Bad Seeds from the Kicking Against the Pricks album, which is an album of covers that came out on August 19th, 1986. 40 years ago, we heard By the Time I Get to Phoenix, written by Jimmy Webb, who recently had a birthday, so we'll send that out to him. And then we heard two from the Gun Club's classic Fire of Love album that came out in August of 1981. For the Love of Ivy and She's Like Heroin to Me. I know it's hard to believe, but Bob Pollard has another thing out. He's got a project called what's the name of it now? It's gonna be that late period, that late time of night. Come on, I got my nose right here. Oh, Rip Van Winkle, but now they've changed the name from Rip Van Winkle to U.S. Rip Van Winkle because I think there were a number of Rip Van Winkles throughout the years. But apparently they've got a new album coming out, so the song from it called The Loser.

0: And you're tuned to WORT 89.9 FM right here in Madison, Wisconsin. Coming up next is Fiction Jones. And thanks for that great show, Jim.
1: Rockin' John here. I'm the host of I Like It Like That right here on WORT. 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

You will now listen to my voice. My voice will help you and guide you still deeper into Europa. Every time you hear my voice, with every word and every number, you will enter a still deeper layer, open, relaxed, and receptive. I shall now count from 1 to 10. On the count of 10, you will be in Europa. I say 1. And as you focus your attention entirely on my voice, you will slowly begin to relax. 2. Your hands and your fingers are getting warmer and heavier. 3. The warmth is spreading through your arms, to your shoulders and your neck. 4. Your feet and your legs get heavier. 5. The warmth is spreading to the whole of your body. On 6, I want you to go deeper. I say 6. And the whole of your relaxed body is slowly beginning to sink. 7. You go deeper and deeper and deeper. 8. On every breath you take, you go deeper. 9. You are floating. On the mental count of 10, you will be in Europa. Be there at 10. I say 10. You are listening to the noise of rain beating against a large metal drum. Go closer.

There's a fence, and you have to stop. You're walking across the rail yard, and you've been traveling by train from Bremerhaven, and before that, on a ship from New York. You are in Germany. The year is 1945.

You are in America. The year is 2026. And you're tuned to another installment of Fiction Jones, WORT's book reading hour, here every third, fourth, and fifth Friday. This is the third Friday. And tonight, Chapter 3 of The People in Tubes Motif by Greg Williard. The story is about a community college being swallowed by a for-profit vocational corporation and two people trapped in the middle. Bridie Hatfield, a scarred, artistically gifted teenager who forms an unlikely bond with Dennis DeGreff, her eccentric history through film professor, whose rambling lectures fixate on a recurring image of people sealed in glass tubes, iron lungs, coffins. Bridie escapes past trauma with increasingly risky parkour stunts to deaden the pain. Bridie and Dennis are both on a collision course with each other and the closing night, the wreckage of history and culture. The People in Tubes motif coming up next on Fiction Jones.

As the class was drawing to a close, there were groans and laughter, and oh, he's so bad. I want us to engage in each other's ideas, Dennis said. We can't do that with insults. Let's write about what you're saying here, and we can devote class time on Monday to it, okay? Rajid muttered under his breath and stuffed his books in his bag. Dennis clapped his hands. Okay, everyone, it's time to go. Don't forget your notes due next Monday. The class emptied quickly, wearied and happy to abandon the exchange. Evidently, it had already been visited, maybe many times, and none too productively. On the way out, Rajid gave a loud snarl. I'm going to have a talk about this mother with the dean. Bridie went to the door and then Dennis DeGreff's desk. Mr. DeGreff, I have a question, just as long as you don't want to shoot me. It's the lack of structure. I mean, will it... Do you mean will it get any better than this? She laughed and felt her face burn. He spoke, looking into his bag and packing. It hit her. He was shy. Maybe worse than her, if that were possible. The lectures don't always follow chronological order, but I think you will start to see some thematic patterns emerge. It'll be okay. You have some very perceptive things to say, Bridie. I appreciate your attention. It may not always look like that, but intellectual seriousness is very important in this class. He met her eyes. The anger and discord in the class had not seemed to have touched him at all. He didn't seem easily touched by anything. He managed a smile. I'll see you on Wednesday. On the cold walk home, Bridie puzzled out the new social syllogisms. The three students in black, Liza, Madeline, and Travis, held, in concert, a fascination. It made her skin tingle, her face flush. The three of them dressing like the teacher, talking like they had shared ownership of the class. It was laughable, intriguing, and also weirdly familiar, a coming home sense. It made her think of quantum physics, entanglement, and the name Einstein gave it, spooky action at a distance. They were doing spooky action at a distance. Maybe the way she always seemed to gravitate to precisely the right or precisely the wrong people. Another form of spooky action. Her life was meant to enact. He ached with sharp loneliness. She ached with sharp loneliness. Mr. DeGreff had called her skinny girl drawings stunt women. Not stunt girls. Stunt women. Ahead was the alley that she'd scoped out over the past couple of weeks. She checked to make sure no one was around to see her. She ducked in. She took off her coat and gloves and stuffed them in her backpack, then hid it behind a stubble of bushes and gray snow. Both sides of the alley were garages to abandoned houses, and an empty lot with a junky plastic swing set and jungle gym faded to purple white. Halfway down was a sweet brick wall, about 15 feet tall and 25 feet long. On the other side was a patch of empty yard with a nice layer of snow to cushion her drop. She walked backwards, with the wall on her left, stronger side, blowing into her hands, watching her steps to check for rocks, ice, or cracks, stomping down or kicking aside anything that might trip her up. At the end was a nice dump of snow and a little on the other side to cushion her drop. She went back to the beginning and spaded her heel into the hard dirt to mark a start.
Then she walked the length of the wall again, running her hand over the black brick, graffitied with a spiky tag in blue. She turned back to the start and looked round again to make sure that she was alone. She hopped out stiffness in her legs and took off running, jumping up the wall to a 30-degree angle. She got halfway up and jumped down, landing almost cleanly on her feet. Her second try was even better, her climb light and sure. The rough brick was just the right texture for her sneakers, and she reached the top and gripped the edge for a hike over the top. She'd done it a million times. Lean your weight onto your hand. Pivot. Sail over with your legs tucked under. A nice, compact bundle of parkour cool. Her cry and pain cut through the cold. She landed in an ungainly splay on her side, lucky that the snow was there. A luscious splash of her blood steamed across the snow. Her left palm that had pivoted the top had a gash spewing blood, not so deep, but long across fleshy, blood-rich skin. Damn it! She only had time to catch a glimpse of the top, knobby with cheval de frise, nasty bits of broken glass, roofer's nails, barbed wire, maybe metal-sheared cans, mean stuff mortared into the top of the wall. What was the deal putting that stuff on top of the detached wall? A battlement in the middle of nowhere, protecting nothing on the other side of broken glass and nails. She squeezed herself all over, stood up, shook it all out. No sprains or breaks, but she'd have to show her mother the ER nurse. She got her pack and tugged out her coat and gloves. She rubbed snow in the cut and stuffed more in her glove with her hand. When she trudged out of the alley, she saw someone duck behind a garage. Her first thought was Mr. DeGreff, then Russ, the boyfriend, then Daniel, her ex-stepfather. Travis of the big ears and the earnest chin. Who would she like to see right then? Absolutely none of them. Or, on the one hand, she wanted and hadn't met. Her eyes filled with cold tears. Fight. When she told Daniel about the rape, he was drunk and bellowed, "You gotta just fight." She rubbed away the tears. Later, he was contrite and pledged to take care of the scumbag. "Just tell me who it is. I'll take care of him. Just tell me who it is. Come on, honey. Justice always happens after the police and the social workers go home. I'm your justice. The rules are to keep anything from getting done. I didn't get to be who I am following their rules. You know the police won't do it. The school won't do it. Your mother won't do it. Maybe we got mixed up there, honey, but you know who's really there for you. It's me. When you're ready to puke with all their 'I did the best I could' shit, you know it's the worst lie. You know that, don't you? All I'm saying is, you want something done, I'm the man." The last time he pushed her, took a drunk swing, but she ducked it. She'd said, "So what are you doing? Hanging out with your 15-year-old stepdaughter instead of finishing your next great book." That was the day she ripped up her autographed copy of his famous obscure novel, Bitter Paris. He was gone within the month. She was never going to speak to him again, she thought. When she got home, she put on This Island Earth again, with the sound down low. She finished almost all her homework and pushed the furniture into a mini-course she tried to parkour in pajamas to French abstract hip-hop from Gasoline. She tried to spin and stand with her right uncut hand and fell on her head, knocking the table and her papers all over the floor. Still too sore, her eyes blurred, she shook them out, stared at the paper under her hand. Posed before this,
our project of history, Mr. de Greff had said, where we will interrogate certain signal conceits. One, that history is like watching an old film on TV. Two, that wars are the commercials. Three, that the narrative motif of people in clear tubes, from iron lungs to suspended animation to glass coffins of Snow White and Lenin, encapsulate, literally, a charged vector of contradictory desire between control of life and death within glass-enclosed interventions. Some people, notably the ex-stepfather, would savage this kind of lit-crit theory-ease as the worst kind

drinking and hunting and women and fights and cooking. Daniel's biggest influence was Jim Harrison and, as close second, Malcolm Lowry. There were plenty of ambivalences for Bridie there, too. One of her favorite writers was Malcolm Lowry. In the first year of the marriage, the second for her mother Anne, the third for Daniel, Bridie was 15, was working hard to keep her life together and not making it. Daniel was a help, a teacher, a mentor, a friend at first. Securing Bridie's 15-year-old loyalty was fairly easy and was a critical part of closing the deal with Anne. But fairly soon, the marriage and his drinking started taking over again, and his new life with Anne and Bridie just became a resumption of his old self. The long-awaited new book was never going to be real, and Daniel returned to what he knew and did best, using his intellect to humiliate others and insulate himself from anything that resembled sobriety or feeling. It got bad. It got worse. It got physical. Anne's first husband, Barry, Bridie's birth father, had used his fist too. Anne didn't need much encouragement to end it, and now she and Bridie were on their own, with a court order to keep Daniel at a safe distance. So the existential He-Man writer was more than an antique cliche for her. When she registered for the class, she'd done a quick search on Dennis DeGreff and come up with a bunch of short stories, flash fiction, essays, and peculiar performances on YouTube that sounded like the lectures she would hear in class. She looked deeper. She saw little that looked like a traditional professional career. No formal papers published, or lectures at conferences, or multiple degrees, or institutional affiliations. Even for a modest community college, it was an oddly minimalist professional background, something more resembling a semi-obscure outsider artist than a teacher. It was hard for her to concentrate on anything. She wished she hadn't deleted the message from Mr. D. Grief. She thought it might be a prank from the disgruntled kid, Rajid. Maybe it could be a way of getting back at Mr. DeGreff, discrediting him with phony porno messages to his students. She turned back to the DVD of This Island Earth and ate some ice cream. Her phone buzzed. It was an email from Liza Chang. Bridie, hope it's okay to contact you. Your email was posted at the bookstore. I'm Liza from DeGreff's class. Madeline and Travis and I do an independent study group on history through film. You want to join us? We meet on Thursday afternoon at the Falls. It's a funky, cool coffee shop on Charles, in the back of the shopping strip. It looks closed, but it isn't. They've actually got a fireplace and hot chocolate. Bring your favorite libation. We're doing some extra reading and work on additional texts. Write back if you want. Liza. Bridie had a rush of excitement and dread. She didn't want this, and she did. Friends. What could an independent study group on DeGreff's class mean? What did her favorite libation mean? She tried to derail obsessive thoughts by replacing them with others. History through film. This Island Earth.

And you're tuned to WORT and Chapter 3 of The People in Tubes Motif by Greg Williard. We'll continue the book in a moment.

This Island Earth was an odd film. Of course, it typified the era, late 1950s, and genre, science fiction, monster, fantasy. It also occurred to her that she would have to see the film many times to make it strange, the way some Russian critic that Daniel had told her about would put it. For Brady, it seemed clear that a reasonable interpretation of this film, of all the films they'd be studying, there were, arbitrarily it seemed, 8 of them, would not be the principal challenge or purpose of this class. She also felt fairly certain that her unreasonable interpretations of the films could not follow some predetermined formula, or look like or read like Liza's, Madela's, Travis's, or anyone else, but her own. Somehow she knew that Mr. DeGreff would accept anything she put out as her own. She would have to take care to give him what she thought was really real in her writing, even if it was beyond what was unreasonable, as she plainly expected it to be. The front door buzzer to the apartment buzzed. She flipped on the intercom. She heard a cut-off fragment of her mother's voice. Bridie recognized her mother's voice and buzzed her in. She took her key and locked the door behind her, then went a couple of doors down to the next stairwell and waited around the corner. The elevator doors opened and her mother emerged holding 2 bags of groceries. Bridie came out of hiding. "Okay, it's you." Anne sighed and rolled her eyes. She did not rattle easily. Bridie ran back to the door, took the bags, and pushed it over for her mother. Anne went straight to the couch and collapsed. "Dinner's in the bag. I got a baked chicken at Whole Foods. There's some coleslaw in the container. Show me your hand." Bridie peeled back the Band-Aid. The bleeding had stopped. Anne frowned over it. "I don't know. I think we need stitches. Let's go to the ER, or do I need to do it?" Bridie guffawed and slapped back to the Band-Aid. "I just fell on the ice. There's nothing to stitch." "You're lying. Never mind. Let's eat." Bridie set the table with plates and silverware. She put out glasses and juice. She wondered what was missing. Ah, yes, the wine. Now that their mother was on the wagon, they went through juice and water and coffee much faster than before. Anne asked about her day at Harmon, but it looked like there was a whole lot more of something her mother needed to say first. "I saw your father today." Bridie said, "My father lives in Washington." "Your stepfather." "My ex-stepfather." "All right, Daniel. Isn't that violating the order of protection?" "It wasn't intentional. He didn't see me. He was at a coffee shop. He was with a woman." "Just happened to be in the neighborhood?" She sighed. "I hope just." Bridie said, "Great. Daniel's moving on. Isn't that a good thing?" Anne said, "Sure, it's a good thing. It's wonderful. I don't miss him or regret anything, if that's what you're afraid of." "I'm not afraid of that. I'm afraid of him. And you should be too." "I am afraid. Don't worry. It's just that I could put myself in that other woman's shoes, and it felt thrillingly terrible." "Was she young?" "I didn't get a look at her. Youngish, black hair. She could have been your age." "Maybe he's got another family out there. That'd be about his speed." "I don't want to give him any attention. No more. Tell me about your day." Anne dished out the coleslaw and poured juice. Bridie boned the chicken, jamming peeled off skin in her mouth whenever Anne wasn't looking.
It was okay, about what you'd expect. Today was modern history through film. Oh, the weird one. Was the lecture still Martian? Bridie laughed but felt queasy. I don't know. Every class there are fewer and fewer students. I don't know what's going on. Maybe it's a bad class. Bridie was staring at her hands, holding the carving knife and a fork. She cut off the bigger chunks of meat and tore with her hands. For a moment, the white chicken meat looked indistinguishable from the flesh of her hand, the slit skin.

I'm always making statements about Aristotle, always making statements like, one thing after another is always coming into existence. Margaret Chen, A Bliss in Proofs. Dennis saw the end. In seeing it, he thought it might be the beginning. He remembered the 1957 film The Beginning of the End with Peter Graves, about the world being taken over by giant grasshoppers. It was very cheap, but very somber, and for an 8-year-old kid, traumatically scary. He had sublimated his terror somewhere by reproducing key scenes on the basement floor with his toy army men, rubber tanks, jeeps, and airplanes. The beginning of the end. The level of dread and excitement he revisited addictively in his basement reenactments was like the experience almost 60 years later of following the doomed trajectory of Walter White in Breaking Bad. Weirdly, Bryan Cranston's father, a frustrated movie actor, was an extra in the film, playing one of the first army men killed by the giant grasshoppers. On another low-budget film of the time, The Day the World Ended, or Terror in the Year Zero, the many splendored thing of radiation, making flesh ooze, eyeballs dangle, mixing species like breeders from hell, Alice in Wonderland zaps that induced uncontrolled growth, The Amazing Colossal Man, or miniaturization, The Incredible Shrinking Man, or most literal of all for his theme of people in tubes, the shrinking ray of the mad, lonely dollmaker in Attack of the Puppet People, with his tiny friends captured in handsome clear plastic cylinders to conduct sock hops on his desktop, to take bubble baths in a coffee can, all part of the popular culture's rock and roll through radiation, mutation, annihilation. The dancers and the dance had changed, but the end times were always right around the corner. The air vent rippled a spider web on the baseboard, the fabric of his life. No one would notice that was he who was trapped there, like poor Al Hedison in the original The Fly in 1958. Could he afford to play at casting this approaching end to his career as a new beginning? Or the last nail in the coffin? The ceiling of the glass sarcophagus? Or both? Something was definitely dying. Or, as one of his classroom posters said, quoting Samuel Beckett, something is definitely transpiring. His class getting smaller each day. Students picked off one by one by some unseen malevolent force, the invisible id in Forbidden Planet, the camouflaged Japanese in Bataan. His film syllabus was the perfect roadmap for his demise. Here comes the giant grasshoppers. Here comes the fly. It was Hortense Powdermaker, the new director of Harmon College. She was scheduled to observe his class in three weeks. She would assess how his curriculum could integrate workplace competencies into his lesson plans. After doing a quick search on Hortense Powdermaker and Straight Path Vocational Colleges,
His spirits crumbled even more. Hortense has been a force for charter school vouchers and privatization of public schools for the past decade. Her husband and business partner, Victor, was the scion of an eminent and wealthy conservative Christian family with a long history of advocacy for the inclusion of Christian principles in public education. Straight Path was one of many private colleges supported by the Powdermaker Foundation and the Educational Fellowship, which yielded growing influence in the state legislature through enormous financial campaign contributions and behind-the-scenes lobbying. Hortense, it would seem, was someone to be reckoned with. Dennis didn't even write lesson plans anymore. He had reams of raw notes, but abandoned them or deliberately scrambled their order, or expounded on a fragment or a phrase, building it into a whole lecture's worth of digression and florid embroidery. He had considered naming his class Embroidered Narratives of History and Film Cultural Analysis. Could he manage to get through one sentence, one statement, one moment of lecturing without rhetorical slashes, hyphens, paragraphs that swelled and spilled into footnotes, metastasizing into whole parallel texts that hung alongside his lectures like a sidecar Siamese twin, a shadow that quickly overwhelmed the original, the host, the better half of the doppelganger, Katzenjammer, Tweedledee? He tried for a deep breath, another observation in 3 weeks. Well, he still had time, but to do what? The announcement of the school's sale to Straight Path Education Corporation and its new name, a kind of fly-human chimerical nightmare construct, Harmon Straight Path Vocational College, had come only days before. The accompanying directives, similarly horror mutant to the point of sideshow freak frog boy or muskrat girl. Demonstrate how your class material and objectives serve the real needs of the students. Most or all of them will be working class learners, already struggling in low-paying service industry jobs, perhaps even struggling to support young children and new families on minimum wage. Not incidentally, the school's tuition would be increasing about 200%, but a hefty portion of the transition material was devoted to rules and regulations for application to generous loan and special assistance career packages. The array of options was presented with a cheery but non-negotiable inevitability. Not an increase in student costs, but a compassionate display of responsibility on the part of the new Harmon Straight Path Vocational College, implementing long overdue fiscal correctives to the previous administration. Dennis chewed the fingernail on his right hand, his FU finger. It was especially ravaged, the edge torn back to an underlayer like the ridged carapace of a bug. Move over, Kafka. What real workplace competencies, the guidelines asked, and learning objectives oriented to workplace advancement and further education in the skilled trades, and or in semi-professional or professional careers demanding sophisticated IT, interpersonal, team, mission, building, or leadership abilities and resources do your lesson plans include? Please be specific.
Use the attached and revised workplace competencies and skills for the real world multi-axial code EFF, content standard correlations, with NRS educational functioning level descriptors and standards. The letter explained how the rumors of mass faculty and staff layoffs and class cancellations were exactly that, rumors. Many of the Straight Path team were teachers or former teachers themselves, and had the greatest respect for the hardworking and distinguished professionals that made up the Harmon faculty. Most of that distinguished faculty, Dennis knew, had already left after extensive budget cuts had nearly closed the college under the previous interim administration. Those remaining, mostly new part-time teachers, would be far more malleable to the new changes. Dennis was the holdover, the dinosaur, endangered, perhaps even already long extinct. Hortense Powdermaker and the Straight Path team, the announcement reassured, had extensive experience and success in setting up effective post-secondary schools all over the country, dedicated to the unique needs of the 21st century education client, who must learn work skills for a dynamic, ever-changing modern global economy. So, let's take our first step together. Their transition team would work with the faculty and administration to smooth the process. There would be no need to tell the students and any questions that they had after the general announcement coming next week would be referred to the Straight Path offices. Chimerical. After the reassurance-induced fear congealed into more dread, Dennis managed a desultory skim through the classroom structural adjustments, detailing over a dozen or more pages, with five additional attachments directed to specific academic departments, HR and teachers union proposed benefit adjustments, class guidelines listing completed and competency indices data forms, new standardized student testing and scoring data, new evaluation and career track planning profiles. All would be required and submitted six times each academic term. This, in addition to the class-specific changes in lesson planning, teaching material, and class content. Yet, while technically true that he and the other distinguished faculty were not being fired or classes discontinued as yet, it was difficult, to say the least, to imagine how 20th century history through film could be retooled to meet the, quote, unique needs of the 21st century education client.

course, it was not just difficult to imagine, it was impossible. Dennis could retire, maybe could follow a new straight path of his own, the belt-tightening austerity of an ever leaner and more responsible citizen in this neoliberal global economy. Get a part-time job somewhere, maybe teaching. Maybe.

And that's it for Chapter 3 of The People in Tubes Motif. I hope you can join me next Friday for Chapter 4. And stay tuned for the XL 290 Radio Hour with Rick and all the other great programming here on your listener-sponsored, non-commercial WORT.

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I'm your host, New Phone Rick, and each week I bring you the best in live music played with passion and skill. Tonight's show, coming to you live from the spinning turntables here at the WORT Studios on South Bedford Street in Madison, Wisconsin. Really excited to bring tonight's show to you. I just cracked the seals on the box set that will form the background for tonight's show. And that is because tonight I'm about a week late if I wanted to line it up perfectly, which would have been last show. But this month marks 30 years since Phish's first festival performance live in Plattsburgh, New York, the Clifford Ball. There was a release a few years back of a box set covering the entire two-show performance, three sets each night. I had a copy. I hadn't played it yet, but tonight I broke the seal. We're going to celebrate 30 years of Clifford Ball. So with that, I'm going to get to the music pretty quickly because there's really no reason to talk. Hope you enjoy the music tonight. I'm excited for this exploration of what was like a kind of first of its kind event, you know, for this scene at least. And the great music that was played there. So, as always, give me a call here if you got any Clifford Ball tracks you really want to hear. Number 608-256-2001. But right now, sit back, relax, and enjoy.

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I'm your host, New Phone Rick, and each week I bring you the best in live music played with passion and skill. Tonight's show is coming to you live from the South Bedford Street Studios. The whole theme of tonight, roughly 30 years ago in August of 1996, Phish held the Clifford Ball, the first of what would become a series of many festivals over the years, but this kind of set the standard in terms of the experience had by the folks who were there, but also set the standard in terms of music. And so playing some selections tonight, we're going to get right back to it. If you've got any requests, feel free to give me a call, as always, 608-256-2001. But I'm going to get right back to the music. So, again, you're listening to the XL290 Live Music Radio Hour. We're celebrating the 30th anniversary of the Clifford Ball. And right now we're going to get back to the music. So right now, sit back, relax, and enjoy.

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1: Beautiful, man. 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Every show.

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0: Batman. 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

0: target up. 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
1: New York, we're there. New York, we're there. Big up D-Tech, Sweet Home Holdings. On the radar. Big up yourself, man. 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

0: She broke it, cocky, so me one blood club vibe this year. One crew the vibes, never two.
1: She have to jump on her in drive charter. My girl foot no dirty car, she no mix matter. And we know it pan karma. 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She won't fuck with a star, I'm a boss in her face. So
0: yo, big up honor in a career, you know, man. Bang,
1: we swap hotter than sauna.
0: I'm having fun. Big up D-Tech. Sweet Home Holdings. Chi-Chi.

0: Slappy and wet.
1: What she say?
0: She loves skinny tall, that the men head. So she get the best head. Slappy and wet.
1: Let's go.
0: Big style. She will sell poor and her own fans. We can make her reach a bill host. When she was a bend over, the man I move close.
1: 100 and a man.
0: Yes, the student over
1: the side. Let's go. Let's go. Let's go.
0: Yes, where she said her favorite
1: position.
0: She says she love backshot.
1: 100, I thank you so much.
0: She says she love.
1: Come and show up your blood clap, please.
0: She says she love backshot.
1: Queen of my style.
0: She says she loves skinny toe at the bed head. Says she get the best head. Slappy and wet. Says she loves skinny.
1: TikTok style.
0: Says she get the best head.
1: Queen of Vibes on TikTok, let's go.
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3: 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Tony Ayo letting you know what's up on What's Up Radio. 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Anything presidential, man.
4: 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You're the Negro with Celebrity representing for What's Up Radio. 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
8: Yeah, what's going on, you done?

0: Great Sean on the beat, by the way.
1: I done did everything that they said I can't do. Everything. I'm alive. People thought I was gonna die before I turned 22. I was in the field for real. I ain't never dug no smoke. All them niggas that we had beef with dead, or they out here running around broke.

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I'm outside and I'm with Uncle M. And I'm still delivering. Trust me, brother, I know them. They can be so belittling. They can't control me, I got that. I'm on that equilibrium. And I sort of figured out quick that he's an idiot. Tough nigga from the soil. If I can avoid it, then I avoid it. Touch niggas with them toys, then we just flush niggas down the toilet. I can never ever rush it. 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
1: I'm in that guest spot. The dog's out. Just left the pet shop. I'm dangerous. I'm like asbestos. Left your friend bloody. I'm like the Shane, gotta defend Sully. 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
2: I'm in
1: money.
2: The future, I'm up early, just heard a rooster. 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Call my sister Acusia. I made a few wrong moves, but please don't be too harsh. You know a few things, but you think you're too smart. 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These niggas old, they're back in the day. 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I'm like an AMG, that's how I got to A and B. Got me on my c'est la vie, a locomotive and I stay in steam. She gave me the pussy cause of KMT. Bad and bougie, I'm grabbing boobies, slapping booty. Let's just celebrate, life gives you lemons, just make lemonade. My big jacket goose, we picked off your group, my big chopper loose. My big jacket goose, we picked off your group. My big chopper loose.
0: Back on that same shit, still with them same niggas I came with. Headshot your homie, you watch this.

0: 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Tune in, you hear that? It's all about D-Tech, the music exclusive. Tune in.
1: 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You know how we do it, man. Anything presidential, man.
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7: Life's battles, I'ma go for the bat like Sammy Sosa. 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

0: Got an event this week, then we on holiday. 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
2: 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It's all about D-Tech, the music exclusive. 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
6: 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Yeah, check it out, man. 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
1: 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See anybody that changes the frequency or is attempting to change the frequency of what's going on in and around me, there's no grace.
2: Yeah, yeah.
1: There's no grace. Yeah. You've got to go.
2: That's the right thing, but there's like, it's like there's a cutoff point in a sense where you could end up giving a man the last piece of strength to kill us.
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0: switch like a Frank with a Euro. 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How comes your hair? 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
1: Don't wanna hear about what's his face. I'm fucking with the niggas and watch this space. Right now I got about three bad things. I don't know if I got enough mattress space. 24 hours I'm watching play, so don't ever think he can watch this play. I'll

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1: You were talking in the elevator. What do you think they're doing it for? Why they're doing this to you?
2: They're making it bigger than, you know, they're making it so big now. Even the charges and what they're saying, it's bigger than who I am now. So all that you want to hear is that he's guilty, he's in jail, the reign of terror is over. I'm starting to think I don't know which story to read. I don't know if this is, you know, about, you know, black and white and loud and quiet, or is it about me and this girl? Because if it's about me and this girl, come on, we shouldn't even be here.
3: Reflect. It's just reflect.

I got your voice memo. I don't know if you saw my email to you last night, but it basically says the same thing. So, again, though we haven't been on the same page always, we have been on the same page sometime, and we are on the same page this time. It's basically what I wrote to you in the email. So I will get with George. Obviously, I'm going to do whatever it takes to, help you, care about you. I want you to win. And I'm happy to, get him whatever he needs. And I think this is the right decision for both of us. And I am rooting for you.

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Yeah. 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

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Ask Pluto Banker 21, you know what I'm saying?

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0: Blues Festival on the banks of the Kishwaukee River at Lyron Park in Rockford, Illinois on Saturday, August 29th. The festival opens at 11 a.m. and the music begins at noon with the Stefan Hillesheim Band. At 2 p.m., it's Louisiana's great soul blues singer Crystal Thomas performing with an all-star band. Then at 4 p.m., it is time for the duo of Annika Chambers and Paul DeLaurier from Florida to take the stage with their band. Closing out the day at 6 p.m. is none other than Rick Estrin and the Nightcats coming out from the Bay Area. There will be vendors to provide an assortment of tasty foods, beer, and wine. Ticketing and camping information is available at crossroadsbluessociety.com. That's the 17th annual Crossroads Blues Festival on Saturday, August 29th at Lyron Park in Rockford, Illinois. 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
1: 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I'm your host today. I'm the G-Man. Let's go to work, Madison. Let's go to work.
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0: Good morning, Zap Girls. Zalanda, Angie, and Miss Pia. Good morning, fam. Thanks for getting up. Thanks for tuning in. Soul Sessions.

But we're going to take the beginning of this song and do it easy. But then we're going to do the finish. Rough. It's the way we do Proud Mary. And we're rolling on the river. Listen to the story now.

0: You're listening to the G-Man on Soul Sessions this Saturday morning. Good morning, fam. Glad you got up. Glad you tune in. Glad you're listening. Good morning to that CCI listening circle. How you guys doing? Definitely got a shout out going out to Jenny from the Blackboard, and that's coming from Damani. What's up, Damani? Good morning, fam. Soul Sessions.
1: Well, to the old and to the new, we rededicate

What are you doing this morning? Of course, you're listening to Soul Sessions with your host today, the G-Man. Shout outs going out to Dwayne. Good morning, Ruthie Ann. What's up, Angel? Carolyn, Vito, Dwayne. What's up? What's up? What's up? Thanks for getting up. Thanks for tuning in. Appreciate you.

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0: That's a perfect song. A little Janet Jackson. Funny how time flies when you're having fun. Definitely here on Soul Sessions. If you're just getting up, you're just tuning in. Of course, I am the G-Man. I am your musical host today. Let me get to those list of songs that I played. 1 second. Put a little music on in the background. That first track I played in that set, The Manhattans, is going to take a lot to bring me back. Went into that Curtis Mayfield, You Mean Everything to Me. The Temptations, Please Return Your Love to Me. The Spinners, Truly Yours. The Impressions, Well, It's All Right. Went into that Ike and Tina Turner, Proud Mary. The Delphonics, Oh, What a Night. Followed by the Originals, I Like Your Style. Lil Anthony and the Imperials, I Don't Have to Worry. That Four Tops medley, Hey Man, We Got to Get You a Woman. And then that last one, of course, was Janet Jackson. Funny how time flies when you're having fun. Happy birthday to my sister-in-law, Mary Rose. She's turning 80. So I definitely want to wish her and the family a very happy birthday. And I hope, wishing you much success, love, happiness, and joy on your special day. What's up, DD? Good morning, Miss Nikki. Carrie, how you doing? I hope you and the fam, definitely Aunt Mar, are doing well. Let me know. Let's see. I got the on the shout-out list, of course, to some more fam. What's up, Maurice? That's my brother. Going out to Roosevelt. Going out to Michelle. What's up, Venus and Tracy? How you doing, Heidi? Kimberly. And let's see. Of course, what's up, Chill? Good morning, Bernard and the Bailey family. Hope everyone, I'm feeling good, so I hope everyone is feeling good too. Let me get to, I think I got another announcement to play. Then I want to get back to some music. Got a lot of good stuff lined up. Want to get it all on. Again, you're listening to Soul Sessions. I am your host today. I am the G-Man. Is that gonna play?
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0: What's up, DJ Joe Jam, Delirious? Good morning to you. Let's go to work, Madison. Let's go to work.
2: Hey, Bobby, why do you like soul food?
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Appreciate you, fam. And is it a beautiful day outside? I can't see. But thanks for tuning in. Appreciate you.

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1: I don't do the two-step. I do a 6 or 7-step.
2: And she gonna like the footwork.
1: Woo! Hey! Look at that, look at that, look at that. See that there?

a little Jaheim, just in case, on Soul Sessions with your host today. I am the G-Man. Special shout-outs going to my lovely wife, Teen, of course. Good morning. She's right here by my side. Going out to the Philippine family. Going out to Jaya. Good morning, Gianna. What's up, Riley? Going out to Kim. Going out to Tyra. Going out to T.Y. Happy birthday, man. Birthday coming up on the 24th. Wishing you nothing but the best. What's up, Kay? Going out to Mia. Going out to Marcus. Going out to Marco. What's up, Tilly? Donna, Martina, and Rudy. I want to make sure I send a very special healing thoughts going out to Mama Dina. Good morning, fam. Thanks for tuning in. 89.9.

little Chuck Brown, the funky get down on Soul Sessions. We play the best soul music on the planet each and every Saturday morning from 8 to 10 a.m. in the morning. So, fam, let me read those songs off I just played in that set of music. Give me a moment here, get situated. Started that set off with R. Kelly, a little bump and grind. Went into the Jones Girls, Nights Over Egypt. Staple Singers, a piece of the action. Father's Children, If I. Rick James, Mary Jane. Jaheim, Just In Case. Went into that Gerald LaVert, In My Songs. Followed by that Michael, Music Lover, Count the Stars. And of course, Chuck Brown, Funky Get Down. I did miss some shout-outs going out to some fam in Italy. Going out to Carla. Good morning. What's up, Kyle? Kyla, how you doing this morning? Also want to send a shout-out to Susan. Good morning, Susan. How are you? Going out to Gordon, Carolina. Going out to James and Rachel Morgan. Hey, Tyler, what's up, man? How you doing? Thanks for recommending that DJ software called Mix. It's free and open source, so I'll check that out. Been playing around with it. What's up to the Avery brothers? Going out to Pam Sword. What's up, Dr. Chill? Of course, are you working on that software too? Because we want to get some more of your music on, man. So get on it, brother. Get on it. Let's see. Ball. Hey, Ball, are you still listening to us? Going out to Dark Fartain. Dark Fartain, what's up? Going out to all the brothers and sisters who are incarcerated, who cannot be home with their loved ones. Don't ever forget, you are still loved and appreciated. So still got a lot more good music to get on. So let me just keep it moving. Give me a moment, fam. Cue this next set up.

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0: Woo! Hey! Look at that, look at that, look at that. See that there?

It's a beautiful day in Madison. You could be anywhere, but you chose to be listening to Soul Sessions, and we do appreciate you for that. Playing some of the best soul music on the planet every Saturday morning.

You've got to buy your own.

I want to remind everybody, if you missed any part of Soul Sessions, you can go back and listen to the archive, this show, everything, all the shows on WRT, of course, at WORTFM.org, and click the archives, and you can listen to a replay of this show. Let me read those songs off that I had played. Went into that Ann Nesby and Al Green, Put It On Paper. Then I went into the Jones Girls, Who Can I Run To? Followed by that Tina Marie, Young Love. Went into that Seal, Touch. Tupac, All Eyes On Me. And of course, this is Earth, Wind & Fire. And it's a song called Cruisin'. It's a very beautiful song. Next up, we got Me, Myself, and I, Beyonce. And of course, a little Lionel Richie after that. Coming up, we got John Kraniak in entertainment, so y'all stay tuned for that. Stay tuned for all the wonderful music on WORT. So, fam, I'm going to let these songs play out. I appreciate you for getting up. Appreciate you for listening. As always, thank you. We'll see y'all next week. I think either I or Demetrius Delirious will be on the 1 and 2, going back and forth for your listening enjoyment. Thanks again, fam. Enjoy your Saturday. It's going to be a good one. I enjoyed the show. I felt good. I hope you're feeling good, too.

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I'm John Kriniak. 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It's a great way to start a wonderful day of music on WORT. And I will bring you a rundown of all those great music programs ahead just a little bit later on. And I'll do a complete music calendar, and there is a lot of it going on in hour number two as well, so stay tuned for that. We'll hear recordings by Artie Shaw, Earl Hines, and whatever else we can squeeze in at hour number one of the program. And I hope that you get a chance to get outside and enjoy the beautiful weather today, but bring WORT with you. We do have the wonderful WORT app that you can play on your phone. So another great way to enjoy WORT. And of course, if you miss a little bit of the show or altogether, we have the WORT archive, and you can listen to music programs up to 2 weeks after they have been broadcast. We'll kick it off today with Artie Shaw and his orchestra.

0: 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That's Soil Fest, Saturday, August 29th at the White Oak Savannah at 4352 State Road 23 in Dodgeville.
1: 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We started with the instrumental One Night Stand, that composed by Artie Shaw, then One Foot in the Groove, again composed by Shaw, then Harry Warren number

I'm John Kraniak, going up to noon with classic jazz, swing, and a little bit of blues here on listener-sponsored community radio, WORT 89.9 FM in Madison, Wisconsin. We'll turn next to Earl Hines and his orchestra with the recordings from the very same year, 1939.

that everything is over. 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You saying goodbye, I don't know why. 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
1: We heard recordings by Earl Hines and his orchestra from 1939. We started with a number titled Piano Man, appropriately enough, given Hines' great skill at the piano. Following that, we heard Father Steps In. After that, G.T. Stump. Following that, Ridin' and Jivin'. Then Indiana. And then vocal by Walter Fuller, who was trumpeter with the group. And After All I've Been to You. Again, those recordings made in 1939, and most of them in New York City. The last couple from Chicago. Thank you very much for tuning into Entertainment Today. I'm John Kriniak. Going up till noon with classic jazz, swing, and a little bit of blues on listener-sponsored community radio, WORT. And speaking of listener-sponsored community radio, another bunch of great music programs follow this one, including Tropical Rhythms coming your way at noon with host FRP, at 2 o'clock Pan Africa, at 4 o'clock Latin Music with La Junta, and at 6 o'clock, Oldies Rock with Rockin' John McDonald, and I Like It Like That. And at 8 o'clock, 2 for the Blues, all ahead here on WORT 89.9 FM in Madison, Wisconsin. We'll go now to Charlie Burnett and his orchestra with these recordings.

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1: We heard recordings featuring Charlie Barnett and his orchestra, and those recordings made right at the end of the 30s and into the early 40s. We started with 1941's Harlem Speaks, of course, a Duke Ellington composition. Following that, Wild Mab of the Fishpond, a rather obscure title, but refers to a hotel that the band stayed at in California that had a large outdoor swimming pool. Following that, we heard Phyllis, or Felice, as you would, from 1940. And then The Gal from Joe's, again, back to the Ellington numbers from 1939. And then the last two featuring the vocals of Lena Horne, Haunted Town from 1941, and Good for Nothing Joe from that same year. Thanks very much for tuning in to Entertainment Today. I'm John Kraniak, and we're going up till noon with classic jazz, swing, and a bit of blues right here on listener-sponsored community radio, WORT, 89.9 FM in Madison, Wisconsin. We'll go now to an interesting session, a Savoy session from 1944, featuring the vocals of a person named Miss Rhapsody.

I love it in the bottom. It's groovy in the bottom. Kind of messy in the bottom. Have you ever been in the bottom, boy? Well, you should, I'm telling you.

0: Do you have an insatiable curiosity about the world? 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
1: We heard recordings in that last set featuring the vocals of Miss Rhapsody, otherwise known as Viola Wells Evans, who was a very fine blues singer indeed and performed well into the 1980s. And she even performed with Count Basie in the orchestra for one of 1940's inaugural balls for President Roosevelt. The numbers we heard were Bye Bye, following that My Lucky Day, and then Hey Lottie Mama. Also, there's a very nice version of that by June Richmond, performing with Andy Kirk. And then ending with Groove in the Blues, Miss Rhapsody. Those recordings from back in the year 1944. Time now for the entertainment music calendar. There's surprisingly a large amount of music going on for a rather vacationist kind of time of year. But here we go. Jim Erickson's at Louisiana's at 5:30 tonight. The Hot Club of Madison is performing this evening down in the Paoli Schoolhouse Bistro. Yes. And Lynette is back in town and is performing at the North Street Cabaret at 7 o'clock tonight. That's it for Saturday. Then moving on to Sunday the 23rd at 3 o'clock, there's a Latin jazz jam at Suzu Cafe. And at 4 o'clock, Mr. Chair with John Hole is performing at Lola's. At 5 o'clock, Bill Roberts Combo is at the Allen Centennial Garden. Moving ahead to Tuesday, August the 25th, the Madison Django Jam is at Leopold's. Then on Wednesday, the 26th, things heat up at 4 o'clock, Jazz at 5, with the UW Jazz All-Stars performing actually at 5. 5 o'clock jump at Cafe Coda at 5 o'clock Wednesday. And the 5:30, it's Jerry DiMaggio at Otto's. That's on Wednesday. Also on Wednesday, Tank is at the Green Room at Atwood Avenue. And at 6 o'clock, Charlie Painter Duo is at the Tasting Room in Monona. Also on Wednesday, Ben Sidran is at North Street Cabaret at 7 o'clock. And at 8 o'clock, album release for Christo's Novelty Combo with guests Gaines and Wagner. And the album release, Get Under the Moon, I should say, is part of that. And that is over at the Burr Oak. At 8 o'clock, Richard Heindel at Quartet is at Lucille. I should say Richard Hilder is at Lucille. And on Thursday, August the 27th, Tony Castaneda's back at the Cardinal with his Latin jazz band at 5:30. Also on Thursday at 5:30, Harris Lindbergh and Friends at Otto's. Likewise on Thursday, Bill Roberts Combo is at Sugar River Pizza in Sun Prairie at 5:30. At 6 o'clock, the Suzu Jam Session at Suzu Cafe. At 6:30 on Thursday, Charlie Painter's Duo is at the Green Room at Atwood Avenue. And at 7 o'clock, Ben Sidran back at the North Street Cabaret. Also on Thursday, Astro is at Cafe Coda at 8 p.m. Friday, August the 28th at 4 o'clock, Dave Stoller's Trio is at the UW Union Terrace. At 5 o'clock, Bob Kerwin and Doug Brown at Ruth's Chris Steakhouse. At 5:30, Tom Wasilchuk and Friends at Otto's. At 6 o'clock, Harmonious Whale at Glen Golf Park. And finally on Friday, the Charlie Painter Trio is at Yahara Bay distillers. Then looking ahead, the Friends of Downtown Stoughton bring back Retro on the River, their vintage market and retro fest, Saturday, September the 12th. That is at Mant Park in Stoughton from 9 a.m. to 4 p.m. That's it for the Entertainment Music Calendar. I hope you get to enjoy some of those things. We'll turn now to recordings featuring Ben Webster for starters, and then we'll hear a number of other artists that recorded for the Savoy label.

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But don't forget I'll always love you just the same. 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I worry, worry, worry all of the time, till I'm almost insane. Don't forget I'll always love you just the same. Nights I lay awake counting the stars and the clouds that roll by. I can't sleep, my heart is afire. 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Don't forget, I'll always love you just the same.

Nights I lay awake counting the stars and the clouds that roll by. I can't sleep, my heart is afire. It's you I love, you my desire. 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Well, don't forget

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1: We heard some recordings from the 1940s. We started with Ben Webster. Recordings from 1944, and we heard I Surrender, Dear, and Blue Skies. Then following that, we heard Herbie Fields on the tenor sax with Al Casey in there on the guitar, and the numbers were Run Down and Nuts to Notes. And then moving on to Tiny Grimes and 1944 recordings of Groovin' with Grimes and I'll Always Be in Love with You Just the Same. Again, Grimes on the vocal on that one. Thank you very much for tuning into Entertainment Today. I'm John Kriniak, your host, and I'll be back next Saturday with more classic jazz, swing, and a bit of blues here on listener-sponsored community radio WORT 89.9 FM in Madison, Wisconsin. We got time for a little bit more, and we'll go to recording of great Ellington piece by Red Norvo and his group.

0: Fred Narvo and his orchestra from June of 1945 at Town Hall in New York City. Fred Narvo on the vibes, obviously. Teddy Wilson in there on the piano. Flip Billets on tenor. Eddie Bird on trombone. Shorty Rogers on trumpet. Remo Polari on guitar. And Spex Powell on drums. From a very nice old LP. Thanks very much for tuning in to Entertainment Today. I'm John Kraniak, your host. I will be back next Saturday with more classic jazz, swing, and a bit of blues right here on listener-sponsored community radio, WORT 89.9 FM in Madison, Wisconsin. Stay tuned for Tropical Rhythms coming up right after these announcements.
1: 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The festival opens at 11 a.m. and the music begins at noon with the Stefan Hillesheim Band. At 2 p.m., it's Louisiana's great soul blues singer Crystal Thomas performing with an all-star band. Then at 4 p.m., it is time for the duo of Annika Chambers and Paul DeLaurier from Florida to take the stage with their band. Closing out the day at 6 p.m. is none other than Rick Estrin and the Nightcats coming out from the Bay Area. There will be vendors to provide an assortment of tasty foods, beer, and wine. 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That's the 17th annual Crossroads Blues Festival on Saturday, August 29th at Lyron Park in Rockford, Illinois. 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

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Typically, throughout the year, our signal does reach the Cheddar Curtain, but we're currently operating at lesser power, but full watts coming your way real soon. Plenty of new music to share with you today. Majority of the show will be all brand new music. Today's featured 12-inch single comes from Burning Spear. We'll be playing Marcus Garvey, and the Dubwise track was originally released in 1987 on the 100th anniversary of Marcus Garvey's birth. He was born on the 17th of August. While listening to some brand new releases, got me digging into the Tropical Rhythms vault, and we dug out two gems from Dennis Brown. Hey, John, great show. Thanks again. Safe travels. Until next week. John Craniac can be caught every Saturday morning from 10 a.m. to 12 noon. You catch entertainment if that's if you just joined us and you enjoyed that show. Of course, you can listen to the archive. It's buffering in to our archive system as we speak. It'll become available a little bit later on this afternoon. So a couple of Dennis Brown tracks coming your way. I'm going to mix them in with some brand new tracks. For those of you outside of the area, bear with the eye for a moment while I inform our local listeners about the weather. It's currently 74 degrees here in Madison. Partly cloudy, humidity is at 62%. Wind is out of the northwest at 10. And man, does that 22 miles per hour gust feel great. Just love it. Looking at a high of 78 today, a sunny Saturday coming your way, a mostly clear Saturday night with low of 54. And that looks like it's going to repeat tomorrow and Monday and Tuesday. Tuesday, we'll probably get up to 81, but mostly sunny the next 3 days. Next chance of showers will come Tuesday night. Slight chance, looking at a low of 62. Slight chance of showers on Wednesday as it warms up to 82. And then it looks like we'll cool down again a little bit. We'll be having lows in the low 60s and highs in the lower 80s. So just another slight chance of rain midweek. Well, a few years back, a single was released by Tad's Record, Inc. Over the Party Time Rhythm by an artist that goes by the name of Scari, and it's been reissued. It seems like it keeps coming out around this time. And when you hear it, you'll know why. Tune in titled September. Brand new for me. It's been out for a while. This is Scari.

The Ghost, Burning Spear, from a 12-inch single from 1987 on the Island Records label. Originally reappeared on the LP Garvey's Ghost, released in 1975 on Island Records by Burning Spear. First part of the 12-inch, song entitled Marcus Garvey, the title track, and a 1974 single for Burning Spear. The 12-inch, Under My Voice, was released in 1987 in commemoration of the 100th anniversary of Marcus Garvey's 100th birthday. Marcus Messiah Garvey Jr., born August 17th in 1887. He died June 10th, 1940. I have another 12-inch single entitled Garvey. Down in Jamaica, where Garvey come from. I'm going to try and fit that in before the end of the show. Big, big tune from Culture. We start out the set, some brand new music from Skari, S-K-A-R-I. Brand new for you from the Tad's Record Inc. label on the Party Time Rhythm we heard in September. Followed that up with Honor Rebel from his brand new album, Winner's Circle. Yes, that Honor Rebel put out a reggae album, getting back to his roots. On the Phantom Music Group label, we heard Show to Love. And then Hopeton Lindo released an EP, a gospel reggae EP entitled A Miracle. Released yesterday on the Irie Penn Records label, we heard Mental Health Awareness. Hopeton Lindo, known for co-writing iconic party anthems like J.C. Lodge's Telephone Love, Buju Banton's Wanna Be

Beloved and Shabarank's Mr. Loverman, as well as Soli Penning, Gregory Isaac's timeless romantic ballad, Red Rose for Gregory. And then we heard from Masika from his brand new album, Forever Rain, big dance hall album from Masika on the Def Jam Recordings label. Released last week, we heard one song featuring Damian Jr. Gong Marley. There's a clean and there's an explicit version. Had to go clean. And then for Marcus Gadd and Tamal. Marcus Gadd out of New Caledonia. His new album, For All, is on the Big Scoop Records, Easy Star Records label. We heard Not Identify. Leading us to our first Dennis Brown track of the show, Should I? From his Words of Wisdom LP from 1979 on the Joe Gibbs label. Brought that out because the brand new one from Honor Rebel, Forever Yours, was on that very same Should I rhythm. Honor Rebel's 14th album, Forever Yours, featuring Big Mountain. The Big Mountain show was scheduled to be this summer and will be coming out later this fall. We're hoping it'll get re-announced then. Continuing on with more brand new reggae music. This is Tasha T from her album One World Chapter One on the Ross Vibe Records Inc. in association with Island Yard Productions label. Tune entitled Strong Woman. Tasha T coming.

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O Jah, you will not despise. Renew a right spirit within us. 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

0: from a 14-year-old Dennis Brown. The title track from his LP from 1971 in the Studio One label. Time for a Tropical Rhythms version excursion. 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

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The real deal, the whole nine yards.

0: Don't make nobody come spin you like gig. 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

Hot Chili Dub featuring Bri Zion on the iTrolls Strictly Yard Sound. Nice trumpet work from Alex Lee Clark, mixed by Rob Whitaker at Cyber Sound Studio in Boston. This contemporary ska track, brand new for you. Tune entitled Ska Racha. And in my voice, it's the Hot Chili Dub, again from Strictly Yard Sound, featuring Bri Zion, composer, producer, musician, dub artist out of San Diego. Nice rhythm by Loud City Music. Brand new for you. Coming out of a set, the music that wasn't initially planned. Sim Simma. It's Moses Davis. Earthstrong, born on this day in Waterhouse District of Kingston, JA in 1973. Had a set of his music pulled out and ready to go in honor of his Earthstrong. And then he drops a brand new album on the 20th. Beanie Man, his brand new album, Eminence, is on the Billboard King Records label. We start out with If I Follow My Heart, featuring Stevie Face. Part of a version excursion, had to play the original once I heard that. Prior to that, we did hear Dennis Brown, the title track from his LP from 1971, when Dennis Brown was only 14 years old, Studio One days. Three in a row from Beanie Man's brand new album, Eminence. We heard Guide Over Us near the top of the hour, featuring Aitana and Kemar McGregor. And then we heard Friends for Life. And we followed that up with Bulby York. From his album, Master Blaster, we heard Lots of Signs, featuring Christopher Martin and Beanie Man. Nice version of Tenor Saw's 1985 hit, Lots of Signs. You're just joining us, and you're new to 89.9 or WRTFM.org. These are Tropical Rhythms. 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I'm FRP, that's the man JAM. And coming up next, some 7-inch singles that are coming out first week in September on the Fruits Records label out of Geneva, Switzerland. Ready to go to New York's finest MC, Johnny Go Figure. And then out of Geneva, Switzerland, we're going to hear the 18th Parallel teaming up with Basque reggae producer Roberto Sanchez out of Lone Ark. And we're going to visit some magnificent Danish musicians, Horns of Guiding Star Orchestra. They'll team up with the 18th Parallel, along with Roberto Sanchez, for some dubbing. Brand new Kimarni Marley coming your way. Medi Sun. More from Queen Ifrika's brand new album. More from Pressure Bus Pipe and Zionite Kings. Thank you for joining us on this hill and gully ride. Brand new for you. This is Johnny Go Figure in the 18th Parallel.

Under My Voice, 18th Parallel, and Roberto Sanchez. Tune entitled Hornsmen Dubbing. Released yesterday. 7-inch singles coming out on September 4th on Fruits Records. The B-side of the single you just heard from some magnificent Danish musicians, Horns of Guiding Star Orchestra, teaming up with the 18th Parallel out of Switzerland for their brand new single. Again, released yesterday on Fruits Records. Hornsman's Blessing, Horns of Guiding Star Orchestra. Start out this rhythm with Johnny Go Figure with Love Life, A-side to a 7-inch single. And on the flip side, we heard the Love Dub, the 18th Parallel, and Roberto Sanchez once again. Brand new for you. I want to remind you that every Tuesday night at the Showboat Saloon in Wisconsin Dells, DJ Mike Carlson, DJ Trichrome, and DJ VPS bring you roots, reggae, dancehall, and lovers at the Showboat Saloon, located at 24 Broadway in the Wisconsin Dells. 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

phone answering shifts have been opened up for WRIT's upcoming fundraiser at the end of September and early October. 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And mark your calendars for later in November, November 7th, on a Saturday, the Caribbean Association of Madison is having their annual Thanksgiving potluck, general meeting, and voting for Caribbean Association of Madison president and secretary. It takes place at UW South Madison Partnership at the Village on Park Street, 2238 South Park Street here in Madison. It goes from 2 to 6 p.m. For more information, CaribbeanMadison.org. Coming up at the top of the hour, it's Pan Africa with Gloria Hayes. That means we have about 26 minutes left to fit in some more brand new reggae music. We're going to hear more from Queen Ifeka's brand new album, Breath of Life, released last week, her fourth studio album, produced by I Am No Rush. We'll hear something from Meddy Sun and Stay Nice Music on the Landmark Rhythm, brand new for you. We're going to start out with a track produced by Kimani Marley, Anthony Smith, and Lamar Riff Raff Brown on a classic one-drop reggae rhythm. Really nice pedal steel guitar in there for musician Tal Morris. Tune penned by Kimani Marley, Imani Marley, and Shaquel Leon on the Confrontation Music label in association with Dubshot Records. Kimani Marley has a brand new album coming out on August 28th entitled Love and Energy.

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1: This is Queen Ifreak of the Fire Mama. 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And I beg and I play and I bargain. Ready action, I do it and I talking. Be your innocent people, you're talking. Yeah, man, keep it locked every time. Selassie. So

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Just got through listening to Spoonful. It's her fourth studio album, produced by I Am No Rush. There's a little production work in there from Stephen Marley as well. 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

And in my voice, it's Medi Sun, Stay Nice Music and Tippy Eye Grade. From a brand new compilation entitled Landmark Rhythm on the Stay Nice Music label in association with Dubshot Records. Tune entitled Freedom in Dub.

Freedom and Dub, Dubwise track of the song by Medicine entitled Freedom. We started out the Queen Ifrica set with Ragamuffin Style. Again, take it from her brand new album, Breath of Life, on No Rush Records. Followed that up with My High Grade. And finished with Spoonful. Well, the Zion I Kings works continues with their work on the brand new Pressure Bus Pipe album, All for a Time. Released earlier this month on Zion High Productions, association with Zion I Kings. Got another tune picked out for you. Hello, U.S. Virgin Islands. 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

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Overworked and underpaid. On the Red of Red music label. Gloria Hayes is standing by, ready to bring you Pan Africa at the top of the hour. We got a little taste of one more 12-inch single. It was released back in 1979 on the High Note label. Tune entitled Down in Jamaica, Where Garvey Come From. This is Culture. Until next week, peace, love, and respect.

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Thank you. My name is Gloria. Thanks to FRP and JAM for bringing you two great hours of reggae, as in every Saturday afternoon. I've got Pan Africa coming up for you with mostly music from Morocco.

Ow! Are you enjoying it? I sure am. Wow. That was a fun way to start the set. We started off, as I usually do, with Magique Phagique doing Spirit of Love. And then we went into Morocco there with Marisha Halani from her album, Marisha. We heard El Wi Melki. And then we heard from Balkis, Diplomacy is the name of that piece, going off to Egypt, Carmen Soliman. And it's kind of fun to look up these singers and see. Actually, I thought I started off with Om, but maybe not. So, yeah, my playlist is kind of jumping around a little bit. But so, yeah, Carmen Soliman isn't just a singer. She's a voice that defines a generation. She's won many and dominated many charts with iconic hits, and she's got almost 1 million followers on Spotify. Not that that is the definitive, but yeah, it's interesting to see how things like that go. My name is Gloria, and I'm happy to be here with you today on Pan Africa, DJ Glow. Looking forward to bringing you more music from around Morocco and Egypt and other parts of Africa as we move along. So let's try again to hear from Om.

She's based out of Casablanca and looks like this September she is touring around France. So it's always wonderful to hear these artists that maybe we wouldn't hear otherwise. So yeah, we heard two from her. We heard Chajra and Leek, and then after that we heard Rasti with a piece called Hickey. Now, Rasti is a popular Moroccan recording artist and hip-hop hit maker. And so, yeah, that's another person that's well-known, 500,000 listeners on Spotify in Morocco and around the world. And then after that, we heard Manal. Manal is a young singer. She's in her early 30s, and she has 4.8 million followers on Instagram. She is from a place called El Kila des Strangna in Morocco, and yeah, pretty amazing to have 5 million followers at that tender young age, and she's got a gorgeous voice, absolutely gorgeous. So my name is Gloria. You're listening to Pan Africa. DJ Glow here with you. And I hope you're enjoying this Saturday afternoon, or if you're listening to the archives, maybe wherever you are in the world, I hope you're enjoying the show. I have a little bit of station business to take care of, and then we'll be back to more music, continuing on with North Africa.

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was gorgeous. That was Nabila Mann, and she is a young singer who grew up in an environment replete with Moroccan traditional music, where she thought there are deep secrets amongst eminent masters of the art. Just gorgeous. She was born in Fez, Morocco. And before that, we heard from Sonia Noor. Sonia Noor is also a young singer from Morocco. She blends soulful pop with deep cultural storytelling. And from her, we heard Dahwini, part one. Before that, we heard Manal, who we had heard earlier, along with Tajni. Tajni is a Moroccan rapper of Cameroonian descent, and he began his rap career as a teenager, as half the duo Exacto. Let's see. We heard Machi Sai Eel from in that segment with Manal and Tajni. And then we heard a couple cuts from Duoa La Yayo. And we heard Bella Bala. Oh, wait a minute. Yep. And that's the title cut from her album. And before that, we heard the title cut from another one of her albums, Badadi. And she is also a very popular young Moroccan singer. Let's see if I can give you any more. She's famous for her sounds that combine elements of traditional Arab music, pop, and electronic. She actually competed in the season 5 of The Voice, a la SWAT. All right, yeah, we're coming up to the top of the hour. We've got lots of great more music to cover here, as we're looking at mostly Moroccan singers, exploring a little bit of North Africa. My name is Gloria, DJ Glow, here on Pan Africa on this Saturday afternoon. Or perhaps you're listening on the archive, and it's not Saturday afternoon. But here in Madison, it is a gorgeous afternoon. Couldn't ask for more. Take advantage of these beautiful days of summer that we have here. All right, let's hear now from Nabila Ma'an. Or is that who we just listened to? I think so. I think we're going to hear Abir Sabil and Mesnawa. Maybe. Come on. Do your thing. There we go.

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This is Pan Africa. Hope you're enjoying.

That was beautiful. Fatial Azizi and Sakina Laftali. And those two artists are both from Morocco, and they are singers, songwriters, and actors. Both of them. So before that, let's see, we had quite a long set there, even before the hour. We heard from Milfaya, and she is very young, and she has almost 2 million Instagram followers, and loads on 1.1 million on TikTok, too, so she's doing something right. She's very young. She's in her 20s, and very popular, obviously, in Morocco. She's from Casablanca, and now you're hearing her here on Pan Africa. Before Milfaya, we heard Habib Belk, and he also is a Moroccan singer, songwriter, producer, and multi-instrumentalist who blends contemporary pop with traditional Moroccan rhythms and classical Arabic music. And we also heard in that last set, let's see, who else did we hear? Oh, we heard from Anal again, who we heard earlier. And we heard Abir Sabil and Mesnawa. They are, Mesnawa is a traditional Moroccan musical group known for performing classical Moroccan chaibi and aita music. And then they were joined by Abir Sabil, a musician, singer, and composer dedicated to preserving and re-imaging Moroccan musical heritage. All right, coming into, well, we still have about 45 minutes left here on Pan Africa. My name is DJ Glow, or Gloria, as some of you may know me as. So we're going to continue on. As I said, we're hearing mostly music. I believe everything is from mostly from Morocco, but we might have some Egyptian and other North African music coming up pretty soon. First, let's take a listen to this.

0: Okay, that didn't want to work. Let me see if I can find it somewhere else. We've got the... Oh, there it is.
1: In Arabic, we say, Assalamu alaikum.
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1: 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Assalamu alaikum. 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
1: Translation, peace be upon you.

what I was reading. Here we go. So she is, okay, sorry about this, folks. I thought I had it. Well, let's see. Bear with me. Here it is. She is a defining artist on the international stage, drawing deep in the timeless repertoire of the Moorish griot, a hereditary class of musical poets, historians, and her band conjures a full-blown sandstorm of hypnotic grooves, melding traditional Mauritian instruments like the ardeen and tidiniti within an electrified psychedelic rock band. It's the debut album by the Quietus out of the UK was hailed as arguably the best psychedelic blues album of the year, and its follow-up in 2016 was called by Arbina the best album in the universe by Vice Noisy. She is expanding a sound born of Arab and sub-Saharan roots, bends the arc of Moorish musical tradition to fit into the contemporary moment. As described by NPR, the arrival of Mauritian vocalist Noura Mint Simali in front of Western audiences feels like the start of a new era. She was recognized at African Union's first ever Afrima Awards, Best Female Artist from North Africa. So there you go. A little bit of information about her. And let's see, before we heard from Noura Mint, we heard Noura Mint Simali. We heard from Distinct, and I found from Rolling Stone, Morocco to the World. Distinct is taking Moroccan culture global, one hit at a time. This is from February of 2024. So he is definitely a name that you might want to look into. It's spelt not like the word distinct, but D-Y-S-T-I-N-C-T, distinct, very distinct. And before that, we heard from Kautar, and she is from Agadir in Morocco and currently is based out of Casablanca. And then I think we started off that set with Sakina Lafdali and, oh yeah, we already talked about that one. And Fekal. Yeah, sorry about that. Fekal Azizi. Yeah, that's it. Okay. And we're coming up to the last half hour here. We're going to venture out of Morocco and Mauritius and go to, I think, my favorite country, at least in the African continent. I love the music of Mali, and we are going to hear from one of my very favorite artists right now, Rokia Traore. This is Pan Africa on WORT with DJ Glow.

All right, yeah, we're coming up to the last few minutes of the show here, and we're still traveling around North Africa. We're going to hear from Nabila Mann next, who is Moroccan. We just heard from another talented Moroccan musician, Lina Gesosi. The name looked Greek to me, but she sure is Moroccan. And before that, we heard the Malian singer Rokie Traore. And we started off with an Egyptian singer, actress, and occasional model. Her name is Ruby, and that's what she goes by. So, anyway, I've got time for just a couple more before you get treated to another great edition of La Junta. So, let's kick it off right now with Nabila Mann.

And in the background, the music of Ruben Blades, or Blades, as some people say. Brand new release came out just a couple of days ago in El Cueto, and featured the orchestra of Roberto Delgado backing him up. It's, again, a brand new release, and the CD is called País Portátil. And let's see. Next up, the music of, Willie Benz, a tune entitled Oyelo. This, again, is another brand new release that just came out in June of this year. I got a few more new releases for you, relatively new, within the past few months, coming up in this program today, and of course a lot of classics, so I hope you'll stay tuned. Got a variety, got some Latin jazz as well. And then towards the end of the program, kind of a set of Tito Puente music. So, sounds to your liking, stay tuned. This is Agustin, and I will be here until 6 o'clock.

And in the background, Frescura Music. And that's a tune entitled Eres Mi Sol. And before that, El Avión de la Salsa from Jimmy Bosch, trombonist, born and raised in New Jersey, but of Puerto Rican descent, with Ecuadorian singer Ray Bayona. And that comes from his release entitled, excuse me, that was the release, El Avión de la Salsa, but the tune was entitled El Embajador. And a reminder that you can go online. Excuse me just a minute. You can go online and listen to... can go online and listen to past musical programs for about a two-week period after they have aired. And if you go to the archives on the WORT website, you can also go on and click playlists, and you can see the artist, the song, and the recording from which it comes, the music that you're listening to. It is 4:19. Let's see, I got in the background the music of Puerto Rican artist Christian Alicia, tune entitled Fortuna. Came out in February.

Empezamos con Sandro. Eso. Ahora dame cuidado.

And in the background, the music of Omar Portuondo. She's now 95 years old, and I think I saw that she was doing duets, recording some duets with other singers just last year. So she's still around, still going strong. Before that, we heard from Tony Vega, Esa Mujer. In the background now, it's Gilberto Santa Rosa presents the music of Jose Madera. Jose Madera was the band leader for the Tito Puente band, and composes music, and he's a conguero and timbale player. He's been around for a number of years, and he just put out a brand new release on his own, and as presented again by Gilberto Santa Rosa. This tune is entitled Recuerdos del Mambo and came out in July of this year.

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Bringing you what's festive in Madison for over 50 years. 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

And in the background, the music, the Afro-Cuban All-Stars, who will be coming to Madison Friday, October 23rd. Juan DeMarcos and the Afro-Cuban All-Stars. Juan DeMarcos has been to Madison on several occasions, and people like him. He's such a nice gentleman, and very talented. Got a couple selections. This first one from the release that goes back a few years when they kind of first broke with Ry Cooder, and then another one coming up live in Japan. So again, October 23rd, coming to Madison, the Afro-Cuban All-Stars with Juan DeMarcos. Friday, October 23rd. That'll be a 7:30 p.m. show.

Woo! Again, the music of the Afro-Cuban All-Stars, who will be coming to Madison Friday, October 3rd, to Overture. And that'll be a 7:30 in the evening performance. It is 5:01. 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This is Augustine. I am the DJ today for La Junta. And I hope you're enjoying today's playlist. I got a caller that noted that on our Spinatron, our playlist, that the first song had not been posted. So I've gone back and posted it, but it's in the wrong position. I'm not sure how I can correct that, but anyway, the information is in there. It was the music of Ruben Blades, again, a brand new release that just came out. So I hope that helps. I'll be with you until 6 o'clock. Rockin' John is already here, ready to take you into rock and roll. And let's see, coming up right now in the background is the music of Poncho Sanchez, conguero band leader, a tune entitled Quindembo, and it's from his release, the Papagato release. He's got 20, 30 albums out. I think I have 18 of them. Coming up also, Jose Rizzo and a Chilean gentleman, Pedro Viagra. Nice tune entitled Nazca. Also some Francisco Alvea. So I hope you'll stay tuned.

And a little Latin jazz from gentleman Pedro Villagra. The tune is titled Nazca. And before that, we heard from Jose Rizzo. Jose Rizzo is started off as a DJ out in L.A. on K-Jazz. And he's a trumpet player, but got a group together and produced Jose Rizzo's Jazz on the Latin Side All-Stars. And then he started a second group entitled Mongorama. And so we heard a selection from that grouping. Tune was entitled Luchanga. And then again, we started off with the music of Poncho Sanchez. In the background now, the music of Francisco Aguabella. He's a conguero, band leader. He passed away back in 2010 at the age of 84, but he's played with a lot of great Latin artists, but also some American artists. He's recorded with and performed with Frank Sinatra, among others. Also, Paul Simon, and quite a few other American artists. When they wanted a conga player, they would go to Francisco. So this is a tune entitled Sentimiento de un Latino.

And if you like Latin jazz, you may take interest in the Richard Hildner Armagonki Quartet, Latin Quartet, which will be performing at Lucille. It's downtown, downtown pizza place, and that will be Wednesday, August 26th. And again, that is a free event. I imagine they would like you to order some food or drink, but there is no cover charge for at Lucille. Again, the Richard Hildner Armagonki Latin Jazz Quartet at Lucille on Wednesday the 26th. Also, Salso the Mad will be performing this coming Friday at Dane Dances. That is, again, a free event, and that will be on the rooftop of Monona Terrace. In the event of rain, they go indoors. But anyway, that's next Friday. I believe that's the last of the Dane Dances events next Friday. It starts at 6. The first band, I believe DJ is at 5:30, but the first band is at 6, and the second band is at 8 o'clock. So, Latin music for you to catch if you're so inclined. Next up, the music of Cuban singer Buica. Features the piano work of Chucho Valdez. And this is a tune entitled Somos.

Well, if you just joined us, we're kind of in the middle of a Tito Puente feature. And in the background, Millie P singing with Tito Puente, Son con Son. So, yeah, I actually saw her perform that here at, back then it was the Civic Center. Oh, quite a few years ago. But she was there, put on did a great performance of this song. And before this one, we were listening to Tito Puente's El Cayuco. And then from his Live at Birdland album, A Donde Vas. And before that, with Eddie Palmieri, a tune entitled Yambú pa Inglaterra. And I got one more, Complicación, which was a big hit for him. And then I'll close out with a couple Chicano rock songs for Rockin' John. This is Agustin. I'll be leaving you in the capable hands of Rockin' John, who will take you into rock and roll. I hope you've enjoyed today's playlist. And let's see, look for next week. I'm trying to think if it's Alfredo or... Yeah. Should be Alfredo. Anyway, have a good evening.

And it's another great edition of La Junta with Augustine. It's 6 o'clock. 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

0: 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The fair takes place at the Town Park at 1367 County Road PB in Paoli, Wisconsin from 9 a.m. to 4 p.m. on both days. Paoli is just a short drive south of Madison. Artists participating in the fair create work in multiple mediums. You will see painting, wood, glass, photography, ceramics, pottery, jewelry, fiber, sculpture, mixed media, digital art, and more. 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That's Paoli Art in the Park, Saturday, September 5th and Sunday, September 6th at the Paoli Town Park. Bringing you arts and crafts for over 50 years, this is WORT Madison.
1: 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That's Soil Fest, Saturday, August 29th at the White Oak Savannah at 4352 State Road 23 in Dodgeville.
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And that's why we start tonight's edition of I Like It Like That. I'm Rockin' John for the next 2 hours. It's mostly rock and roll from the 50s and the 60s and the stuff that fits from the 1970s up to 2026. It is a mixed bag on tonight's program, and I have a featured artist, the late, great Dale Hawkins. Dale Hawkins would have been 90 years old today, August 22nd, and I'm playing some Dale Hawkins music in the program, and he's best known for the original version of Susie Q, which you're going to hear a lot later in the program. Of course, Creedence Clearwater had a big hit with that in the 1960s. We start off with Dale Hawkins, a single from 1959, Liza Jane, and then the Raindrops. Actually, Jeff Berry and Ellie Greenwich, songwriters and singers, they overdubbed their voices to sound like an entire group, and they had a hit with The Kind of Boy You Can't Forget. That was a hit August through October of 1963. And then a single from Dale Hawkins from 1956, four-letter word, rock. And here's another early track from 1956 by Dale Hawkins.

That's Dale Hawkins. That was from an acetate from around 1956. Dale Hawkins, the old Tar Heel Slim tune, Number 9 Train. And I should mention that Dale Hawkins, he had some great guitar players on his records. He had a guy named Carl Adams, another guitar player named Kenny Paulson, and another guitar player named Roy Buchanan. They all played guitar on some of Dale Hawkins' recordings. Well, I brought this in last week. This is the original Revolver album that I bought back in 1956.

And there's an interesting double play. We start off with the Beatles from my original Revolver album that I bought 60 years ago. The Beatles, Gotta Get You Into My Life. That was a hit single for the Beatles of the 1970s. And we follow that up with the Beatles and She Said, She Said from the 2022 Giles Martin remaster and remix of Revolver. And as mentioned, Revolver came out in 1966, and we heard a 2022 remix of She Said, She Said. And it's back to tonight's featured artist, the late, great Dale Hawkins.

0: wild world.
1: Two in a row by Dale Hawkins. Tonight's featured artist, we start off with Love Bug, recorded sometime in the 1950s. It wasn't issued until 1978 in the UK. And then Wild Wild Word, Wild Wild World, Dale Hawkins, from an album that came out in 1959. And I brought in another one of my original LPs. I bought this one in 1967. It's an album called Inside Out by a group called The Association.

Two in a row from 1967. We start off with The Association from the Inside Out album that I bought in 1967. Consider how many times I played that record. I'm still kind of shocked at how good it sounded going over the airwaves. The Association, a hit single released from that album, Never My Love. And that was a hit August through November of 1967. And then a record that had kind of the Association sound, Don and the Good Times on Epic Records, I Could Be So Good to You. That was a hit April and May of 1967. I heard that record on the radio enough times, I went out and bought the 45. And it's back to tonight's featured artist, Dale Hawkins. He would have been 90 years old today.

Two in a row by tonight's featured artist, the late, great Dale Hawkins. We started off with Lonely Nights. That was recorded at the Chess Studios in Chicago. Of course, Dale Hawkins released a whole lot of records on the Checker record label. The legendary Moon Glows on background vocals on Lonely Nights, an Earl King tune. And that was the flip side of a hit single that Dale Hawkins had called Class Cutter. And that came out in 1959. And then from 1996, we went Riding with Chuck, Dale Hawkins style, bluesing up Promised Land. And that's from a CD that came out called Wildcat Tamer. It came out in 1996. Dale Hawkins on vocals on that. And the drummer was Dave Osborne, Nick Devlin on guitar, Kenny Brown on guitar, and Joe Osborne on bass. Joe Osborne was on a whole lot of recording sessions, and he was in Rick Nelson's band back in the 1950s. Well, we're in kind of a blues mood. These are the Astronauts.

And there's an interesting track. Last week's featured artist, the Astronauts from Boulder, Colorado. That was from a movie soundtrack. The movie was Out of Sight. It came out in 1966. I bought that soundtrack album back in 66, and that's what we just heard, the Astronauts doing the big Joe Williams classic, Baby Please Don't Go. The big Joe Williams version doesn't quite sound like that, and I'm sure the Astronauts got their version from the band Them. Well, an artist passed away on August 15th, Graham Fenton. He's kind of a music legend in England, and he was in a band called Matchbox, and I played a whole lot of Matchbox's music back in the late 70s and 80s, and I thought I'd do a tribute to the late, great Graham Fenton.

Ain't nothing like rockabilly. A tribute to the late, great Graham Fenton and his band Matchbox. Graham Fenton passed away on August 15th, and we heard three in a row featuring Graham Fenton. We started off with an old Skeets McDonald song, Heartbreakin' Mama, Daryl Higham on guitar, and that's from a CD that Graham Fenton released back in 2016. And then Graham Fenton and Daryl Higham once again from a CD that came out a while back in 2022. We heard Graham Fenton and Daryl Higham doing The Who's Squeeze Box. You might have recognized that song on that particular track. And we wrapped it up with Matchbox from 1979. Played that song way back when, and they got a record deal. They were on Sire Records here in the States. Most of their stuff came out in the UK, Matchbox, and Rockabilly Rebel. And it's back to tonight's featured artist, Dale Hawkins.

0: That's Dale Hawkins recorded at the Chess Studios in Chicago. The moon glows in the background. Dale Hawkins and Heaven, that was released on an album in 1959. And here's the first hit for the Beach Boys.
1: Okay, guys, slay it. This will be take one, Serpent.
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1: Take seven, Serpent.

0: And that just shook the speakers. Two in a row, we start off with the Beach Boys. Their first big national hit was a big hit in Los Angeles and Southern California, a thing called Surfin', and that was a national hit February to March of 1962. And then we jumped ahead to 1994 from the Unknown Territory album. I've said it before, and I'll say it again. To me, the ultimate version of California Sun by Dick Dale. And this is WORT 89.9 FM in Madison, Wisconsin, listener-sponsored community radio.
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0: And you're right smack dab in the middle of a program called I Like It Like That with me, Rockin' John, mostly rock and roll from the 50s and the 60s. And as you heard in the first hour, the stuff that fits from the 1970s up to 2026. Been doing quite a few shows like this lately. If you're looking for a whole lot of hits, well, you ain't going to find them here. And another hour of rock and roll to go. And next week, I'll be doing my Back to School special, playing songs about school and a little bit of surf and hot rod stuff as well. So that'll be coming up on next Saturday show, and some concerts coming up. And I saw this on the net on Thursday at the Eastside Club. VO5 is playing, and that starts at 6 o'clock. And we have the Dane Dances on Friday. And I'm going to try to make it on Saturday morning. Loving Cup, the Rolling Stones tribute band, is playing at Orton Park. And they start at 11:45. I don't know if I'm going to make it. I'm going to try because I have to be here at the radio station doing my program on Saturday. So all I can say is we'll see what happens. And I've been featuring Dale Hawkins from Louisiana. We're going to start off the second hour with another cat from Louisiana.

Breathless. Well, I shake all over, and you know why. I'm sure it's love, honey, that's no lie. Cause when you call my name, you know I burn like wood in flame. You leave me breathless. Ooh, baby. Ooh, crazy. You're much too much. Honey, I can't love you enough. It's all right to hold me tight. But when you love me right.